0: off beat, yeah, I'm still on beat. Even if I go off beat, yeah, I'm still on beat. Play that.
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0: Welcome to IM House Radio. I'm your host, Crystal Waters. It's the end of the month, so it's time for our special guest DJ mix. This month, we have the one and only, the legendary, Grammy Award-winning DJ Louis Vega. Louis hails from Bronx, New York. He has had a very prolific career. He started DJing in the 80s when he wasn't even old enough to get in the clubs. He has worked with all the top artists, so many it would take me the whole show to name. But you house heads may know him as the one behind Barbara Tucker's classics Deep Inside and I Get Lifted. He is also a part of the legendary duo Masters at Work with Kenny Dope. I could go on and on, but let's get to the music. Here's your special guest mix by DJ Louis Vega.
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0: 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I'm Crystal Waters. If you want to get in contact with Louis or see what he's up to, follow him over at Instagram at Louis Vega, or you can find him at louisvega.com. 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

0: This is I Am House Radio, and I'm your host, Crystal Waters. You're listening to a special guest mix by the one and only DJ Louis Vega. If you want to know all the track listings for the show, please go over to my podcast page at Crystal Waters, and you can also listen to all past episodes of I Am House Radio. And don't forget to go over to my Instagram page at Crystal Waters, hit that like button, and tell me who you want to hear on the show next. All right, enough from me. Back to the music.
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0: We are just about out of time. I hope you enjoyed the show as much as I did. Big love and appreciation goes out to Louis Vega. Thank you so much, Louis, for taking the time out of your busy schedule to do this mix for us. It is much appreciated. I am Crystal Waters, wishing you love, peace, and house music. Bye for now.
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What's up? Welcome back to Dialect Radio. This is episode 338. Hope everyone's doing good. We got a big weekend coming up next weekend. We've got Outside Lands Festival in San Francisco on Saturday. Then a very special back-to-back with Lane 8 in San Diego. Going to be a huge weekend. Hope to catch some of you all there. We've also got a great show this week with music from Sasha, BT, JTech, Lloyd Barwood, Matt Fax, and more. Plus a classic from Groove Armada. We're going to start off with a new one from Brazilian artist Maz and Ant Dot. It's called Jolie Fee.

Coming out of a nice one from Danny Wade, his song, Higher. Before that, we have music from Atlantis, Edon, Anthony Papa, Ezekiel Arias, Sasha, BT, and JTech. Coming up next is the track of the week, and it's a banger from legend Dave Seaman, sampled one of our favorite vocals ever from Gael Addison.

Divine Music was Joaquin Pastor on the remix. It's called Do You Think of Me. Before that, we had tunes from Matt Fax and Lloyd Barwood. Coming up next is the classic of the week, and we're taking it back to a chiller vibe from one of our favorite groups of all time. This is Groove Armada, their song, History.

Out early next month, that was Hybrid's new remix of Planet of Souls and Samsara's Beneath the Silence. Hi there, and welcome to Anjuna Chill On Air. It's Laura here. I've got a stunning hour lined up for you this month, with music from Cephas Azariah, Malibu, Joe Miller and more. And in the second half of the show, we're handing things over to Omphil. She's a Russian pianist turned electronic producer who just dropped a gorgeous new single called Feel It on Anjuna Chill. So, let's get back into it, shall we? Starting with this brand new tune from Mr. Mark Barrett, it's Land 3.

Mark Barrett with Land 3 there, running straight into Obly Soft Speak. It's the title track of his beautiful debut album. I'll tell you a little bit more about that later on. Let's ease back into the music now with Cephas Azariah from his new EP, This Is Faint, A Short Story.

That was Malibu with Spicy City. You can find that on her Vanities album. And before that, Cephas Azariah with Faint Short Story. On last month's episode, Daniel played you Sakura, the other side of that record. Cephas has been quietly building something really special in the ambient scene over the last few years and has plenty more music coming down the pipeline this year. Keep an eye on his socials for more news on that. We're at the halfway point already, so we'll be handing things over to Omphil shortly. But before that, a collab from Fractures and Frameworks, and of course, our first light tune. Back to the music now with something from British producer Joe Miller. More on this in just a sec.

Fractures and Frameworks with This One's For You from Fractures' latest album Next Summer, and before that Joe Miller with Wombat. If you like the sound of that, be sure to check out the mix he just did for our sister radio show The Anjuna Deep Edition. It's almost time for On Phil's guest mix, but first... If you're new around here, First Light is the part of the show where we like to bring you something brand new, a first listen before anyone else gets to hear it. This month's track comes from the hugely talented Ovely. As I said earlier, his stunning debut album Soft Speak lands on Juno Chill in just a few days' time, and this one's on it. It's called Corey's New Spot,

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1: Hey, it's Onfield, and it's a pleasure to be behind the decks for this month's guest mix. Over the next 30 minutes, I'll be playing tracks from Sven Weisman, Bonobo, Catching Flies, and Jacana People, plus some of my own like Philip. Let's kick off with John Hayes' Fond.

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1: Yo, what's up? This is Hills, and this is our guest mix on Experts Only Radio. So we started Hills about 2 years ago. We met in LA like 10 years ago, and we had been in bands and stuff like that, and we decided to start a project like Hills, and we thought it would just be for fun. So we started making some remixes for like Instagram and TikTok and stuff, and those really, really took off, and people started asking us for original music. So we started making original music, and it's been going pretty good so far. I'd say our biggest turning moment was probably when Dom Dalla and John Summit played our Evil Jordan remix on the Ultra Main stage. And ever since then, DJs have been taking us seriously, labels have been taking us seriously, so it feels really cool to have this full circle moment and release our new single on John Summit's label. So this mix is really what you would hear in one of our live sets. It's a ton of IDs, a ton of remixes we've made, a ton of originals. We like to keep things super fun and energetic and just kind of set a good tone and vibe for the party we are playing.

This is our Janis STFU remix. This was a big one for us. It actually got so big online that Drake's label reached out to us to see how it could possibly be cleared or if there was a way to do it. We're still waiting to hear back on that. So third listening hit us back. But this one we got downloaded by Prospa, Anima, a bunch of other DJs, and people really seem to like it in sets. Fisher just played it on the Tomorrowland main stage. So let us know what you think about it.

This is our new single, Lift Me Up. It just came out on Experts Only. You guys are loving this track, and we are so stoked on the reception that it's had so far. If you haven't heard it yet, here it is.

This is our next single. It is called Baseline. It is a collaboration with our dude, Leighton Giordani. It is coming out August 21st. Hope you guys enjoy it. It has been going crazy in our sets. Let us know what you think about it.

is our remix of Evil Jordan. It kind of is the launching point for our career. Once John and Dom played this on the Ultra main stage, we kind of started getting hit up by every DJ and every label, and we haven't really turned back since. So this is definitely a highlight track in our career.

Thank you guys so much for hanging out with us on this mix. We will be all over the world this fall and this summer. We will be in Ibiza, Alicante, Spain. We'll be all over the US. We will be in Canada and a bunch of other places. So check out our tour dates, and we cannot wait to see you guys live. Thank you to Experts Only. Thank you to John for putting out our song and for having us on this radio guest mix. See you guys later.

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What's up, what's up, what up, everyone? Herzlich willkommen. You are tuned in to 9 Sessions with Ms. 9. Niners, it's a pleasure to have you back on board here. 9 Sessions, your getaway to the deeper side of the underground. This time, I'm saying hello, live from Ibiza. The weekend is about to start. Well, once you put your foot here on the island, it has never left. What a wipe, early hours, little sleep, and honestly, I'm seeing many familiar faces at venues, beach clubs, and on the streets in town. I cruised around the island to collect new tunes for you, featured here in this mix. The hottest music that is played here on the island. 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

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You've just heard Skavaza Shake Your Heart, the Harry Romero remix. Thank you for tuning in to 9 Sessions and sharing this musical journey with me here today. I'm bringing you the newest underground and classic tunes to your ears. 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Flow's Date and my remix of Golden Sun is out now. Save it, play it, and feel the vibe. I've got one more track for you here in the 9 Sessions. Enjoy Rufus du Sol in the moment, the Adriatique Extended Remix. And I can tell you, I visited Rufus du Sol at Pasha. I had an amazing time. And yes, you are the one who makes 9 Sessions what it is today. Enjoy this one to the max. And remember, next month, same day, same time, 9 Sessions. You get away to the deeper side of the underground.

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Welcome back to Epic Radio, episode 35, with me, Eric Pritz. I'm back in Los Angeles in the studio recording this episode. I've been on the road for some time. It's great to be back, especially now during the summer. I'm lo-

0: 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I guess you can cross that one off there.
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0: We have a great show for you guys lined up today. It's time for me to go in the mix. 40 minutes of non-stop music with me, Eric Pritz, here on Epic Radio.

You're listening to Epic Radio with me, Eric Fritz, in the mix. Loads of different tracks in that mix, sort of all over the place, but I feel in a radio format it's kind of fun making the mixes like that sometimes. In the background, unreleased Prida, Ocean Drive. Dug that one up for this episode. Also Prida Animal in there, some unreleased Cyrus D stuff, and obviously started off the mix with that missing Europa mashup.

I just had a few weeks off, which was well needed. Just celebrated my birthday with all my friends here in Los Angeles, my hometown. Amazing. And also thank you everyone for reaching out, wishing me a happy birthday. I've not been able to respond to everyone, but thanks a lot. It means more than you think. At the end of this month, I'm gonna go back on tour again, Europe, for a month. Really looking forward for that. Having a few weeks off touring during the summer and spending it in Los Angeles is something that I'd not done since COVID and the lockdowns, really. So it's, you know, California is amazing during the summer. So I've been really resting up and will soon be ready to get back on the road. We do have one more track for you guys before the show is over. I'm bringing back the vinyl chapter. If you are among the people who used to listen to Epic Radio, you know that that's the part when I bring out a track, and it can be from any time period, but it's something that's special to me or brings back memories. And normally I would pick something that I did not produce myself, obviously. This week's vinyl chapter record is A Kick in the Teeth by Fisher Spooner. Brings back loads of memories for me from back in 2005, 2006. I feel this track is just amazing. Good work. So crank up the volume. I'll be back again in 2 weeks. Until then, puss puss.